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12: Good evening, West Central Saskatchewan. Here's what's coming up in your three-day forecast. We're continuing to see clouds this evening across West Central, with up to a 60% chance of showers this evening and a risk of a thunderstorm. The south is seeing winds coming in from the northwest around 20 kilometers, becoming light later on, with regional lows around 9. Tomorrow continues to be mainly cloudy with up to a 60% chance of showers during the day, with winds coming in from the east around 20 kilometers, and we're seeing highs around 19. Staying cloudy throughout the day, our northern areas still seeing that 60% chance of showers in the evening, while the central and south should expect periods of rain. Those winds are going up to 30 kilometers overnight, bringing lows of 10. Friday currently shows a full day of showers across the region with highs of 17. The north seeing periods of rain sticking around Friday evening, while the central and south see chances of rain with regional lows of 10. And while you're thinking about what's ahead this week, don't forget that the West Central Online and Save More Saskatchewan auctions are live now through August 19th. You don't want to wait, as there's already a lot of bids being placed. I'm Terrence Vosh with your West Central Online weather.
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0: 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And CJYM 1330 is here with every pitch, stolen base, and home run.
1: Guerrero with a fly ball to right. 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
1: Got him! Jeff Hoffman strikes out Cody Bellinger, and the Blue Jays have done it.
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6: Good evening, West Central Saskatchewan. Here's what's coming up in your three-day forecast. We're continuing to see clouds this evening across West Central, with up to a 60% chance of showers this evening and a risk of a thunderstorm. The south is seeing winds coming in from the northwest around 20 kilometers, becoming light later on, with regional lows around 9. Tomorrow continues to be mainly cloudy with up to a 60% chance of showers during the day, with winds coming in from the east around 20 kilometers, and we're seeing highs around 19. Staying cloudy throughout the day, our northern areas still seeing that 60% chance of showers in the evening, while the central and south should expect periods of rain. Those winds are going up to 30 kilometers overnight, bringing lows of 10. Friday currently shows a full day of showers across the region with highs of 17. The north seeing periods of rain sticking around Friday evening, while the central and south see chances of rain with regional lows of 10. And while you're thinking about what's ahead this week, don't forget that the West Central Online and Save More Saskatchewan auctions are live now through August 19th. You don't want to wait, as there's already a lot of bids being placed. I'm Terrence Vosh with your West Central Online weather.
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1: Discover Tourism Kindersley is hosting a Food for Thought community barbecue at the Kindersley and District Plains Museum on August 13th from 11:30 to 1:30 for just $5 towards the museum, or you can bring a non-perishable food item that will be donated to the Kindersley Food Mesh program. 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
5: Good evening, West Central Saskatchewan. Here's what's coming up in your three-day forecast. We're continuing to see clouds this evening across West Central, with up to a 60% chance of showers this evening and a risk of a thunderstorm. The south is seeing winds coming in from the northwest around 20 kilometers, becoming light later on, with regional lows around 9. Tomorrow continues to be mainly cloudy with up to a 60% chance of showers during the day, with winds coming in from the east around 20 kilometers, and we're seeing highs around 19. Staying cloudy throughout the day, our northern areas still seeing that 60% chance of showers in the evening, while the central and south should expect periods of rain. Those winds are going up to 30 kilometers overnight, bringing lows of 10. Friday currently shows a full day of showers across the region with highs of 17. The north seeing periods of rain sticking around Friday evening, while the central and south see chances of rain with regional lows of 10. And while you're thinking about what's ahead this week, don't forget that the West Central Online and Save More Saskatchewan auctions are live now through August 19th. 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I'm Terrence Vosh with your West Central Online weather.
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8: Good evening, West Central Saskatchewan. Here's what's coming up in your three-day forecast. We're continuing to see clouds this evening across West Central, with up to a 60% chance of showers this evening and a risk of a thunderstorm. The south is seeing winds coming in from the northwest around 20 kilometers, becoming light later on, with regional lows around 9. Tomorrow continues to be mainly cloudy with up to a 60% chance of showers during the day, with winds coming in from the east around 20 kilometers, and we're seeing highs around 19. Staying cloudy throughout the day, our northern areas still seeing that 60% chance of showers in the evening, while the central and south should expect periods of rain. Those winds are going up to 30 kilometers overnight, bringing lows of 10. Friday currently shows a full day of showers across the region with highs of 17. The north seeing periods of rain sticking around Friday evening, while the central and south see chances of rain with regional lows of 10. And while you're thinking about what's ahead this week, don't forget that the West Central Online and Save More Saskatchewan auctions are live now through August 19th. You don't want to wait, as there's already a lot of bids being placed. I'm Terrence Vosh with your West Central Online weather.
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1: The Kindersley District Co-op is hosting a community lunch at the Golden Prairie Lodge Rec Center in Kerrobert on Tuesday, August 18th from 11:30 to 1. 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That's the Co-op Community Lunch on August 18th at the Golden Prairie Lodge Rec Center in Kerrobert from 11:30 to 1. And if you have an event or a fundraiser to share for your community, you can post it for free on the West Central Online Events page.
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11: Good evening, West Central Saskatchewan. Here's what's coming up in your three-day forecast. We're continuing to see clouds this evening across West Central, with up to a 60% chance of showers this evening and a risk of a thunderstorm. The south is seeing winds coming in from the northwest around 20 kilometers, becoming light later on, with regional lows around 9. Tomorrow continues to be mainly cloudy with up to a 60% chance of showers during the day, with winds coming in from the east around 20 kilometers, and we're seeing highs around 19. Staying cloudy throughout the day, our northern areas still seeing that 60% chance of showers in the evening, while the central and south should expect periods of rain. Those winds are going up to 30 kilometers overnight, bringing lows of 10. Friday currently shows a full day of showers across the region with highs of 17. The north seeing periods of rain sticking around Friday evening, while the central and south see chances of rain with regional lows of 10. And while you're thinking about what's ahead this week, don't forget that the West Central Online and Save More Saskatchewan auctions are live now through August 19th. You don't want to wait, as there's already a lot of bids being placed. I'm Terrence Vosh with your West Central Online weather.
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11: Good evening, West Central Saskatchewan. Here's what's coming up in your three-day forecast. We're continuing to see clouds this evening across West Central, with up to a 60% chance of showers this evening and a risk of a thunderstorm. The south is seeing winds coming in from the northwest around 20 kilometers, becoming light later on, with regional lows around 9. Tomorrow continues to be mainly cloudy with up to a 60% chance of showers during the day, with winds coming in from the east around 20 kilometers, and we're seeing highs around 19. Staying cloudy throughout the day, our northern areas still seeing that 60% chance of showers in the evening, while the central and south should expect periods of rain. Those winds are going up to 30 kilometers overnight, bringing lows of 10. Friday currently shows a full day of showers across the region with highs of 17. The north seeing periods of rain sticking around Friday evening, while the central and south see chances of rain with regional lows of 10. And while you're thinking about what's ahead this week, don't forget that the West Central Online and Save More Saskatchewan auctions are live now through August 19th. You don't want to wait, as there's already a lot of bids being placed. I'm Terrence Vosh with your West Central Online weather.
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1: The Prairie West Historical Society in Esten is hosting a barbecue on August 29th from 11 to 1 to raise funds for the museum. There will be burgers and hot dogs and a drink available. 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And if you have an event or a fundraiser to share for your community, you can post it for free on the West Central online events page.
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0: 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It's Canada's team. 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
1: Guerrero with a fly ball to right. He's hit it well. 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
1: Got him. Jeff Hoffman strikes out Cody Bellinger, and the Blue Jays have done it.
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3: Good morning, West Central Saskatchewan. Here's what's coming up in your three-day forecast. Today is looking to be mainly cloudy with up to a 60% chance of showers during the day, with winds coming in from the east around 20 kilometers. We're also seeing regional highs around 19. Staying cloudy throughout the day, our northern areas are still seeing that 60% chance of showers this evening, while the central and south should expect periods of rain. Those winds are going up to 30 kilometers overnight tonight, with regional lows of 10. Tomorrow currently shows a full day of showers across the region, with highs of 17. The north seeing periods of rain sticking around in the evening, while the central and south see chances of rain, with regional lows of 10. Saturday, though, looks to see the skies clearing up during the day across west central, and to bring highs up to 23. Staying clear as we look into Saturday evening, with lows of 9. That's your weather update. And another update, the West Central Online and Save More Saskatchewan auctions are currently underway, with plenty of items waiting for your bids specifically. 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
5: Good morning, West Central Saskatchewan. Here's what's coming up in your three-day forecast. Today is looking to be mainly cloudy with up to a 60% chance of showers during the day, with winds coming in from the east around 20 kilometers. We're also seeing regional highs around 19. Staying cloudy throughout the day, our northern areas are still seeing that 60% chance of showers this evening, while the central and south should expect periods of rain. Those winds are going up to 30 kilometers overnight tonight, with regional lows of 10. Tomorrow currently shows a full day of showers across the region with highs of 17. The north seeing periods of rain sticking around in the evening, while the central and south see chances of rain with regional lows of 10. Saturday, though, looks to see the skies clearing up during the day across west central and bring highs up to 23. Staying clear as we look into Saturday evening with lows of 9. That's your weather update. And another update, the West Central Online and Save More Saskatchewan auctions are currently underway, with plenty of items waiting for your bids specifically. 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
3: Good morning, West Central Saskatchewan. Here's what's coming up in your three-day forecast. Today is looking to be mainly cloudy with up to a 60% chance of showers during the day, with winds coming in from the east around 20 kilometers. We're also seeing regional highs around 19. Staying cloudy throughout the day, our northern areas are still seeing that 60% chance of showers this evening, while the central and south should expect periods of rain. Those winds are going up to 30 kilometers overnight tonight, with regional lows of 10. Tomorrow currently shows a full day of showers across the region with highs of 17. The north seeing periods of rain sticking around in the evening, while the central and south see chances of rain with regional lows of 10. Saturday, though, looks to see the skies clearing up during the day across West Central and bring highs up to 23. Staying clear as we look into Saturday evening with lows of 9. That's your weather update. And another update, the West Central Online and Save More Saskatchewan auctions are currently underway, with plenty of items waiting for your bids specifically. 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I'm Terrence Vosh with your West Central Online weather.
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3: Good morning, West Central Saskatchewan. Here's what's coming up in your three-day forecast. Today's looking to be mainly cloudy with up to a 60% chance of showers during the day, with winds coming in from the east around 20 kilometers. We're also seeing regional highs around 19. Staying cloudy throughout the day, our northern areas are still seeing that 60% chance of showers this evening, while the central and south should expect periods of rain. Those winds are going up to 30 kilometers overnight tonight, with regional lows of 10. Tomorrow currently shows a full day of showers across the region with highs of 17. The north seeing periods of rain sticking around in the evening, while the central and south see chances of rain with regional lows of 10. Saturday, though, looks to see the skies clearing up during the day across West Central and bring highs up to 23. Staying clear as we look into Saturday evening with lows of 9. That's your weather update. And another update, the West Central Online and Save More Saskatchewan auctions are currently underway, with plenty of items waiting for your bids specifically. 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
1: 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He's hit it well. It is gone.
0: 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We bring the game. 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
1: Got him! And strikes out Cody Bellinger, and the Blue Jays have done it.
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3: Good morning, West Central Saskatchewan. Here's what's coming up in your three-day forecast. Today is looking to be mainly cloudy with up to a 60% chance of showers during the day, with winds coming in from the east around 20 kilometers. We're also seeing regional highs around 19. Staying cloudy throughout the day, our northern areas are still seeing that 60% chance of showers this evening, while the central and south should expect periods of rain. Those winds are going up to 30 kilometers overnight tonight, with regional lows of 10. Tomorrow currently shows a full day of showers across the region with highs of 17. The north seeing periods of rain sticking around in the evening, while the central and south see chances of rain with regional lows of 10. Saturday, though, looks to see the skies clearing up during the day across West Central and bring highs up to 23. Staying clear as we look into Saturday evening with lows of 9. That's your weather update. And another update, the West Central Online and Save More Saskatchewan auctions are currently underway, with plenty of items waiting for your bids specifically. Take a look online before the auction closes on August 19th. I'm Terrence Vosh with your West Central Online weather.
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4: Good morning, West Central Saskatchewan. Here's what's coming up in your three-day forecast. Today's looking to be mainly cloudy with up to a 60% chance of showers during the day, with winds coming in from the east around 20 kilometers. We're also seeing regional highs around 19. Staying cloudy throughout the day, our northern areas are still seeing that 60% chance of showers this evening, while the central and south should expect periods of rain. Those winds are going up to 30 kilometers overnight tonight, with regional lows of 10. Tomorrow currently shows a full day of showers across the region with highs of 17. The north seeing periods of rain sticking around in the evening, while the central and south see chances of rain with regional lows of 10. Saturday, though, looks to see the skies clearing up during the day across west central and bring highs up to 23. Staying clear as we look into Saturday evening with lows of 9. That's your weather update. And another update, the West Central Online and Save More Saskatchewan auctions are currently underway, with plenty of items waiting for your bids specifically. 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
3: Good morning, West Central Saskatchewan. Here's what's coming up in your three-day forecast. Today is looking to be mainly cloudy with up to a 60% chance of showers during the day, with winds coming in from the east around 20 kilometers. We're also seeing regional highs around 19. Staying cloudy throughout the day, our northern areas are still seeing that 60% chance of showers this evening, while the central and south should expect periods of rain. Those winds are going up to 30 kilometers overnight tonight, with regional lows of 10. Tomorrow currently shows a full day of showers across the region with highs of 17. The north seeing periods of rain sticking around in the evening, while the central and south see chances of rain with regional lows of 10. Saturday, though, looks to see the skies clearing up during the day across West Central and bring highs up to 23. Staying clear as we look into Saturday evening with lows of 9. That's your weather update. And another update, the West Central Online and Save More Saskatchewan auctions are currently underway, with plenty of items waiting for your bids specifically. Take a look online before the auction closes on August 19th. I'm Terrence Vosh with your West Central Online weather.
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4: Good morning, West Central Saskatchewan. Here's what's coming up in your three-day forecast. Today's looking to be mainly cloudy with up to a 60% chance of showers during the day, with winds coming in from the east around 20 kilometers. We're also seeing regional highs around 19. Staying cloudy throughout the day, our northern areas are still seeing that 60% chance of showers this evening, while the central and south should expect periods of rain. Those winds are going up to 30 kilometers overnight tonight, with regional lows of 10. Tomorrow currently shows a full day of showers across the region, with highs of 17. The north seeing periods of rain sticking around in the evening, while the central and south see chances of rain, with regional lows of 10. Saturday, though, looks to see the skies clearing up during the day across west central, and to bring highs up to 23. Staying clear as we look into Saturday evening, with lows of 9. That's your weather update. And another update, the West Central Online and Save More Saskatchewan auctions are currently underway, with plenty of items waiting for your bids specifically. Take a look online before the auction closes on August 19th. I'm Terrence Vosh with your West Central Online weather.
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0: It's a good song to start a morning with, isn't it? The Proclaimers on Saskatchewan's Best Music. I'm Rob Carney. Thanks so much for tuning in. Let's do it. Coming up today, time to once again bid, buy, and save the Golden West and Save More Saskatchewan online auctions. Bidding is underway. I'll share some great items that you need and some that you'll want. The tax on gas. Do you know how much we're paying in taxes on our gasoline? It's too much. And the Canadian Taxpayers Federation is sounding off. Stay tuned for that story. Hey, no matter what challenges we face in Saskatchewan today, thousands of our friends and neighbors are in total survival mode. 20,000 people in the Okanagan region of British Columbia have been evacuated. Many of them have no homes to go back to after wildfires swept through the mountains and the hills. I'll share the latest. Down to two teams in the quest for a Western Canadian Baseball League championship. I've got your scoreboard coming up. And we'll play the rock and roll from BTO, Autograph, the Eagles, and more. This rock and roll radio show is brought to you by JGL, Partners in Agriculture. This is Thursday, August 13th, 2026. And today is a great day to be alive.
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0: SBTO, Saskatchewan's best music. I'm Rob Carney. So Randy Bachman and Burton Cummings, of course, are on tour right now with the Guess Who in the United States. But they're doing some of their own stuff, okay? So Burton Cummings is doing My Own Way to Rock during some of the shows. And they're doing that one, too. You ain't seen nothing yet, a BTO cover. And they've been finishing their encore, Taking Care of Business, a BTO cover as well. Just thought you might like to know. Good morning, I'm Rob Carney. So word of the day, disarray. I heard someone use it on television yesterday. It was one of those real estate shows, a renovation show. Why I was watching, I have no idea. I was just kind of staring at the TV. Anyway, the person said the property was in a state of disarray, which means disorganized or untidy, right? Now, there we go. With disorganized, there's an organized. And with untidy, there's a tidy. But is there a word array, I wondered? Well, the short answer is yes, but we don't use it very often anymore. Array originally meant order, arrangement, or formation. It could mean arrange or put in order. And disarray literally developed from dis, the undoing of order, hence confusion, disorder, messy. The reason it feels odd today is that disarray survived in everyday English, while array became more specialized. Nowadays, you mostly hear it in contexts like a dazzling array of choices or an array of products. So it's confusing, right? And I just wonder what poor Ray did to get his name used in such a word like disarray. I'm just glad it's not disarob.
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5: Expect another cloudy day across the region with rain and a risk of thunderstorms. Kindersley and central areas have a high of 19 with a 60% chance of showers and a risk of a thunderstorm this afternoon, along with light east winds around 20. Unity and areas north also reach a high of 19 today with a 30% chance of showers and a risk of storms under mainly cloudy skies with little wind. Leader and areas south have a high of 18, rain starting early and a risk of thunderstorms into this afternoon, along with east winds around 30. Overnight rain will continue across the region with 5 to 10 millimeters expected, low sitting around 10 with winds becoming light. 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I'm Cooper Douglas.
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8: Expect another cloudy day across the region with rain and a risk of thunderstorms. Kindersley and central areas have a high of 19 with a 60% chance of showers and a risk of a thunderstorm this afternoon, along with light east winds around 20. Unity and areas north also reach a high of 19 today with a 30% chance of showers and a risk of storms under mainly cloudy skies with little wind. Leader and areas south have a high of 18, rain starting early and a risk of thunderstorms into this afternoon, along with east winds around 30. Overnight rain will continue across the region with 5 to 10 millimeters expected, low sitting around 10 with winds becoming light. 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I'm Cooper Douglas.
9: Rob Carney in the morning.
0: For JGL, Partners in Agriculture. You know, I just started doing this about a week ago. I've got a window here at Mission Control. I'm at CHAB Radio in Moose Jaw. And I've got a window that faces east, which is great. I can see the sun come up. But it's been coming up later and later now. The days are getting shorter, right? And just over the course of the past week, I've had to put a light on when I come into the room at 5:45 in the morning. Sun's still coming up just a little before 6, but yeah, fall's on the way. Tequila Sunrise, Eagles, Saskatchewan's best music.

0: Tracy Chapman, Saskatchewan's best music. Hi there, I'm Rob Carney. So more unsettled weather on the way this afternoon and tonight. Scattered shower activity across much of central and southern Saskatchewan. But as I pointed out yesterday, the forecast still looks promising for the weekend. Clearing skies on Saturday, sunny and warm on Sunday. So fingers crossed that works out. Hey, this just in, I just learned. Today is International Left-Handers Day. If you're left-handed, you're a part of an exclusive club. Only about 1 in 10 Canadians is a lefty, which is why things like scissors and desks and can openers and even some tools often seem designed for everyone else. If you know a lefty, wish them a happy International Left-Handers Day.
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8: Expect another cloudy day across the region with rain and a risk of thunderstorms in the forecast. Kindersley and central areas have a high of 19 with a 60% chance of showers and risk of thunderstorms this afternoon, along with east winds around 20. Unity and areas north also reach a high of 19 with a 30% chance of showers and a risk of storms under mainly cloudy skies with little wind expected. Leader and areas south have a high of 18 today with rain starting early and the risk of a thunderstorm also in the forecast this afternoon, along with east winds blowing around 30. Into tonight, rain will continue across the region with 5 to 10 millimeters possible, low sitting around 10 with winds becoming lighter overnight. Tomorrow then looks to stay unsettled across the region with mainly cloudy skies and another chance of rain. Highs should remain in the high teens with wind staying relatively light and showers possible through the day before lows sit around 10 at night with any winds expected to become light into the overnight period. 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

0: Bruce Hornsby and the Range, Saskatchewan's best music. Good morning, I'm Rob Kearney. You know, there are a couple thousand Moose Jaw baseball fans that were hoping to go out to the ball game tonight. And that's not happening. The top two teams in the Western Canadian Baseball League will not be battling for the championship this year. The Saskatoon Berries surprised the Moose Jaw Miller Express 7-4 last night, so they took the East Division final in two straight. And the Sylvan Lake Gulls took the West Division. They completed an upset, a two-game sweep of the Okotoks Dogs with a 9-8 victory last night. So we got one Saskatchewan team remaining, the Berries. Dates have yet to be set for the championship final. Hey, the Blue Jays are looking for a four-game sweep of the Boston Red Sox today. They've won three in a row, beat the Bo Sox 6-4 last night, the fourth and final game of that series. First pitch 1:07 this afternoon. If you're not around a television, turn on the radio. Golden West Radio, Blue Jays Baseball on CFYM 1210 Kindersley, AM 1190 Weyburn, and CJYM 1330 Rosetown.
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0: Now that is a love song. From Burley and Saskatchewan's best music, I'm Rob Carney. Hey, in case you missed it on the Daily Commentary a few minutes ago, I was talking about the fact that Breg Cleaners, Tailors, and Furriers in Regina is shutting down. They've been in business for almost 90 years. We're just not using dry cleaners anymore, right? Very few of us, and just not like we used to. And furriers, I hardly ever see anybody wearing fur coats anymore. Tailors, while we need pants hemmed and stuff from time to time, there's still a few seamstresses and tailors kicking around, but you got to know them, right? It's just a sign of the times. I learned this earlier this year. It was right after winter. I've got some vintage leather coats, like 40 years old, and they're beautiful. And they were very expensive, okay? So I want to keep them. And I got a leather blazer that I bought about 20 years ago. And they're all getting a little gamey, you know? After a few years, they just, ooh, yeah. And you can't throw them in the washing machine. So I went to the local laundry service, which sends my dry cleaning to Regina now and then gets it delivered back. I said, where can I get my leathers cleaned? And they said, there's only one place in Regina that does it now. So I phoned that place and the guy said, nope, don't do them anymore. He said it was just too expensive to do them. And it was expensive to maintain the equipment that he needed and to get the chemicals that he needed to clean leathers. And he said, I can send them to Edmonton for you, but that'll cost you $700 or $800. And I went, oh, man. So I've got friends and family in Calgary. So I looked Calgary up, and they've got a number of people that'll clean leathers and furs for you. Okay, so one of my friends took them to Calgary, and they're cleaned. $600, so $200 each. But the guy who was cleaning them took time to give me a phone call and congratulate me on keeping these leather coats. He said, most of them go to the landfill now. And he said, I'm going to make these leather coats look like new for you if you want to pay that price. And I said, sure. So my buddy picked them up yesterday, and they look like new. When I get them back from Calgary, I'll model them and share a photo on Facebook.
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12: Expect another cloudy day across the region with rain and a risk of thunderstorms in the forecast. Kindersley and central areas have a high of 19 with a 60% chance of showers and risk of thunderstorms this afternoon, along with east winds around 20. Unity and areas north also reach a high of 19 with a 30% chance of showers and a risk of storms under mainly cloudy skies with little wind expected. Leader and areas south have a high of 18 today with rain starting early and the risk of a thunderstorm also in the forecast this afternoon, along with east winds blowing around 30. Into tonight, rain will continue across the region with 5 to 10 millimeters possible, low sitting around 10 with winds becoming lighter overnight. Tomorrow then looks to stay unsettled across the region with mainly cloudy skies and another chance of rain. Highs should remain in the high teens with winds staying relatively light and showers possible through the day, before lows sit around 10 at night with any winds expected to become light into the overnight period. 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

0: Music that makes you feel good. Harlequin, Saskatchewan's best music. So, a project honoring veterans laid to rest in Macklin, Saskatchewan, will officially be unveiled this weekend, bringing together years of cemetery improvements and community effort to preserve their memory. More on that story. And more on what's making news in West Central Saskatchewan. 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
0: 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And you won't be standing in line. 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

0: Shania, classic hit on Saskatchewan's best music. Hi there, I'm Rob Carney. Hey, you know somebody who has a plane? I think we all do now. More and more people have their own airplanes. Well, the Moose Jaw Municipal Airport Authority is inviting all with planes and anyone else who is interested to go out to the airport, the Moose Jaw Municipal Airport, on Saturday. It's the Moose Jaw Flying Club's annual pancake breakfast. 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You can get all the details at the Moose Jaw Municipal Airport Authority Facebook page today.
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15: Expect another cloudy day across the region with rain and a risk of thunderstorms in the forecast. Kindersley and central areas have a high of 19 with a 60% chance of showers and risk of thunderstorms this afternoon, along with east winds around 20. Unity and areas north also reach a high of 19 with a 30% chance of showers and a risk of storms under mainly cloudy skies with little wind expected. Leader and areas south have a high of 18 today with rain starting early and the risk of a thunderstorm also in the forecast this afternoon, along with east winds blowing around 30. Into tonight, rain will continue across the region with 5 to 10 millimeters possible, low sitting around 10 with winds becoming lighter overnight. Tomorrow then looks to stay unsettled across the region with mainly cloudy skies and another chance of rain. Highs should remain in the high teens with wind staying relatively light and showers possible through the day, before lows sit around 10 at night with any winds expected to become light into the overnight period. 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

0: Music that makes you feel good from NXS. I'm Rob Kearney. Hey, if you're listening to CKSW 570 Swift Current or you're in the Southwest, there's live music tomorrow night in Swift Current at the Lyric Theater. It's a tour stopping down. Benjamin Hill's Make a Friend Tour. You'll enjoy it. Original songs, sometimes playful, sometimes lighthearted, and other times somber and bittersweet. Friends Griffin Funk, Brad Prowlove, and Del Boy Druid will also be joining in on the night. All the details in the community events section at swiftcurrentonline.com today. Have a great day. See you tomorrow morning.
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2: 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And if you have an event or a fundraiser to share for your community, you can post it for free on the West Central Online Events page.
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8: Expect another cloudy day across the region with rain and a risk of thunderstorms. Kindersley and central areas have a high of 19 with a 60% chance of showers and a risk of a thunderstorm this afternoon, along with light east winds around 20. Unity and areas north also reach a high of 19 today with a 30% chance of showers and a risk of storms under mainly cloudy skies with little wind. Leader and areas south have a high of 18, rain starting early and a risk of thunderstorms into this afternoon, along with east winds around 30. Overnight rain will continue across the region with 5 to 10 millimeters expected, low sitting around 10 with winds becoming light. 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
12: Expect another cloudy day across the region with rain and a risk of thunderstorms in the forecast. Kindersley and central areas have a high of 19 with a 60% chance of showers and risk of thunderstorms this afternoon, along with east winds around 20. Unity and areas north also reach a high of 19 with a 30% chance of showers and a risk of storms under mainly cloudy skies, with little wind expected. Leader and areas south have a high of 18 today, with rain starting early and the risk of a thunderstorm also in the forecast this afternoon, along with east winds blowing around 30. Into tonight, rain will continue across the region with 5 to 10 millimeters possible, low sitting around 10 with winds becoming lighter overnight. Tomorrow then looks to stay unsettled across the region with mainly cloudy skies and another chance of rain. Highs should remain in the high teens with winds staying relatively light and showers possible through the day, before lows sit around 10 at night with any winds expected to become light into the overnight period. 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
1: The Oyen Legion is hosting an adults-only games night on Friday, August 14th. Doors open at 7 o'clock. 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
11: Good evening, neighbor. I'll see you down at Skyline Convenience. 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

0: 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And CJYM 1330 is here with every pitch, stolen base, and home run.
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1: 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Jeff Hoffman strikes out Cody Bellinger, and the Blue Jays have done it.
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11: Expect another cloudy day across the region with rain and a risk of thunderstorms. Kindersley and Central areas have a high of 19 with a 60% chance of showers and a risk of a thunderstorm this afternoon, along with light east winds around 20. Unity and areas north also reach a high of 19 today with a 30% chance of showers and a risk of storms under mainly cloudy skies with little wind. Leader and areas south have a high of 18, rain starting early and a risk of thunderstorms into this afternoon, along with east winds around 30. Overnight rain will continue across the region with 5 to 10 millimeters expected, low sitting around 10 with winds becoming light. 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
10: Expect another cloudy day across the region with rain and a risk of thunderstorms in the forecast. Kindersley and central areas have a high of 19 with a 60% chance of showers and risk of thunderstorms this afternoon, along with east winds around 20. Unity and areas north also reach a high of 19 with a 30% chance of showers and a risk of storms under mainly cloudy skies with little wind expected. Leader and areas south have a high of 18 today, with rain starting early and the risk of a thunderstorm also in the forecast this afternoon, along with east winds blowing around 30. Into tonight, rain will continue across the region with 5 to 10 millimeters possible, low sitting around 10, with winds becoming lighter overnight. Tomorrow then looks to stay unsettled across the region with mainly cloudy skies and another chance of rain. Highs should remain in the high teens, with wind staying relatively light and showers possible through the day, before lows sit around 10 at night, with any winds expected to become light into the overnight period. 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
1: Kindersley Community Connection presents the third annual Meet a Machine at the Kindersley and District Plains Museum on August 29th from 10 to 2. 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

0: market acceptance risks from residues, but MRLs are set out by individual countries. If they don't have an MRL established, sometimes they use a default value. Sometimes it's basically the level of detection. The limits are ultimately determined by the markets your buyer's trying to sell into.
1: Industry groups are also encouraging growers to check with grain buyers before making any applications, as residue tolerances and acceptance policies can vary by crop and destination market. 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
2: 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But convenience doesn't always equal efficiency. Taking too much from your RIF too quickly can create a higher tax bill. Taking too little can leave a large account balance later in life when mandatory withdrawals become larger. The same applies to corporate assets. Some farmers leave money inside the corporation for years without considering how it will eventually be used. Others draw funds too quickly and end up paying more tax than necessary. The objective isn't necessarily to maximize this year's after-tax income. The objective is often to create a consistent stream of retirement income while managing taxes over the next 20 or 30 years. Just like crop rotations work best when planned over multiple seasons, retirement income works best when it's viewed as a long-term strategy instead of a year-by-year decision. 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I'm Adam Piccalo with Piccalo Prairie Wealth Group. 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
12: An unsettled atmosphere in Saskatchewan today and all the way into Friday evening will likely generate some shower and thunderstorm activity that will bring a little bit more relief to the drier biased areas. I'm meteorologist Drew Lerner for the Golden West Radio Network. We did see some shower and thunderstorm activity already in the southwest and some central portions of the province the last 24 hours. Most of the moisture hasn't been that great, upwards to 12 millimeters occurring in the southwest. We saw trace amounts to 7 millimeters in some of the central and south central areas. Most of the precipitation, though, very, very light. But as we go forward through the day today, we will see some increase in shower activity. First, the precipitation will be concentrated in the southwest and the extreme northwest part of the province. Areas in between are not likely to do well with moisture through the morning. In the afternoon, and especially tonight and into Friday, we will see rain and thunderstorm activity developing across the south central and southeast part of the province, working their way northeastward. As we go forward through that period of time, we will end up with rain coverage fairly high across the province, maybe up around 70%. And this will be by the time we get to Friday night or early on Saturday morning. The moisture totals will be all over the board, though. Trace amounts to around 6 or 7 millimeters will occur in central through northeast part of the province. While we could see some amounts in the southeast running in the range of maybe 25 to 40 millimeters. Now, those greater amounts will probably be Estevan and points northeastward from there into the Dauphin and Portage-la-Prairie area of Manitoba. There may be a few other spots in the southwest and south-central part of the province that could get 5 to 15 millimeters of moisture. Everybody else is going to see light amounts. I do not expect this to be a big event by any means, but the southeast will do fairly well with rainfall in this event, and it looks like there will be some additional relief to those drier biased areas in the central and southwest. Now, don't get me wrong, this isn't going to be a widespread generalized rain event, and so there's still going to be a need for more moisture in some pockets across the province. A little later in the forecast period, we will see another opportunity for some scattered showers and storms. These will probably occur on Sunday going into Monday. At the moment, that does not look like it's going to be a very great event. Daily high temperatures will continue upper teens into the lower and a few middle 20s through the forecast period, taking us out through the weekend. And nighttime lows are expected to run mostly in the upper single digits into the teens. For the Golden West Radio Network, I'm meteorologist Drew Lerner.
13: 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Good cows traded from 245 to 260. 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Heiferettes, 280 to 360. 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
1: That's a great tune. It's Counting Crows, Mr. Jones. The music you remember from the station that never forgets on day two of bidding in our summertime online auctions. And the action has been brisk today. We've been following along, and so have you, getting some great deals on local merchandise and stuff from around the province. 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More great music coming up, including George Michael and Nick Gilder, plus a tune from Paul McCartney, one of the first singles off the Band on the Run album, a tune inspired by his Black Labrador Retriever, a dog named Jet. That's coming up.
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13: Good evening, West Central Saskatchewan. Here's what's coming up in your three-day forecast. We're seeing clouds across the region this evening, our north seeing a 60% chance of showers, while the central and southern areas see periods of rain. We should expect 5 to 10 millimeters of rain, with winds coming in from the east around 20 kilometers, becoming light overnight with lows of 10. Tomorrow, the rain looks to shift as the north and central regions are seeing periods of rain during the day, while the south is mainly cloudy with a 60% chance of showers, with regional highs around 19. The region looking partly cloudy with a 30% chance of showers tomorrow evening with lows of 8. Saturday currently looks to be a mix of sun and cloud in our north and central areas, while the south is looking clear and sunny, with regional highs around 23. The entirety of west central looking clear Saturday evening with lows around 7. What's that? You haven't looked at the West Central online auction yet? Then you're missing out on things like Bill Charback Trucking in Kindersley. There's $1,000 gift certificates that can be used towards roofing, siding, home construction services, even automotive repairs. With service within 200 kilometers of Kindersley, you can be sure that you're covered while saving. The auction ends on August 19th. I'm Terrence Vosh with your West Central online weather.

0: Doing fine. Thank you very much. Barney Bentall and the Legendary Hearts, one of the greatest hits of all time. Barry Weiss here. Millions of people in Europe treated to a total solar eclipse of the sun last night. I saw some of this on TV earlier this morning, and it was pretty cool. While that was happening here on the prairies, we were trying to get a look at the Pierced meteor shower, but it's been kind of tough because the skies have been overcast the last couple of nights, and they will likely stay that way over a big part of the province tonight before we clear up a little bit heading into the weekend. More on that with your local forecast in just a second, and more great memories too with Crowded House, Trooper, and lots more minutes away.
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25: Good evening, West Central Saskatchewan. Here's what's coming up in your three-day forecast. We're seeing clouds across the region this evening. Our north seeing a 60% chance of showers, while the central and southern areas see periods of rain. We should expect 5 to 10 millimeters of rain, with winds coming in from the east around 20 kilometers, becoming light overnight with lows of 10. Tomorrow, the rain looks to shift as the north and central regions are seeing periods of rain during the day, while the south is mainly cloudy with a 60% chance of showers, with regional highs around 19. The region looking partly cloudy with a 30% chance of showers tomorrow evening with lows of 8. Saturday currently looks to be a mix of sun and cloud in our north and central areas, while the south is looking clear and sunny, with regional highs around 23. The entirety of west central looking clear Saturday evening with lows around 7. What's better than the smell of fresh-cut grass? Saving money on a $350 gift certificate from Captain Grass in Kindersley on the West Central online auction. 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The auction ends on August 19th. I'm Terrence Vosh with your West Central Online weather.
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1: 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You can get a double cheeseburger combo for $15 and a single combo for $12, and all the proceeds will be going to support the healing of men in recovery from addiction. That's the Esten Bakery and Cafe hosting a Village of Hope barbecue fundraiser on August 22nd from 12 to 3. And if you have an event or a fundraiser to share for your community, you can post it for free on the West Central Online Events page.
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